Shades of Doing things there. Joe Venuti and Eddie Lang there, along with Jack Pettis and his band. Scrappy Lambert taking the vocal from January 7th of 1927, Muddy Water. And the band, of course, it's probably a contingent of people from Ben Burney's Hotel Roosevelt Orchestra, but the only performers we can identify are Bill Moore on cornet, Jack Pettis on the C Melody sax, Venuti and Lang, of course, on the violin and guitar, respectively, Al Goering on piano, Bill Ober on drums, and of course Scrappy Lambert taking the vocal. This is a banner record, and it starts and ends with the intro of Doin' Things, which was a big hit for Eddie Lang and Joe Venuti. Yes, before that, Beloved. Nice little waltz number there, love song number. The organist, it's a pipe organ solo, is Emil Velasco, V-E-L-A-Z-C-O, masquerading as Franklin Ferris on the record label from September 5th of 1928 on the Harmony record label. Yes, they did this one electric. You couldn't really do, Harmony didn't have the resources to do a pipe organ, did they, John L., executive producer? No, they didn't. They just had a little tiny studio to do their acoustic stuff in, so this is an electric Harmony, probably one of the earlier ones. And the vocalist is Scrappy Lambert? Yes, under the name, pseudonym of Sidney James.

Yes, that's a cameo record there. Janine, I dream of lilac time. In fact, it is lilac time, isn't it, John L., as we do this? Yeah, it is. I'm sure when it's repeated, it won't be, but Bob Herring and his orchestra, right? Yes, it's Bob Herring and his orchestra on a cameo record from August 2nd of 1928, Irving Kaufman taking the vocal, and before that, well, it's a perfect record, a red perfect record from December, sometime in December of 1927, Sam Lennon and his orchestra, Scrappy Lambert stepping up to the microphone and crooning, "Somebody Lied About Me." This is a small Sam Lennon contingent. We're not sure, but Rust says it's Ahola, Julia Hola, and Leo McConville on trumpets, but we only hear one trumpet, so it's probably Huli. Al Filburn on trombone. Larry Abbott and Annie Sinella are the sax section. Sounds like there's another sax in there to my ears. Yeah, I think so. Yes. And Irving Brodsky on piano, Tony Coluccio on banjo, and Joe Tarto on the tuba. But it's a nice little record, isn't it? Yeah, a little bit of needle dig, but nonetheless pretty good. Yes. We got some good stuff here this afternoon. Mostly good stuff from about 1926 up to about 1928, or thereabouts. Yeah, and it's all fabulous sounding. Yes. Why don't we hear another one? It's Paul Whiteman on Behavioral Night.

That's a West Coast Victor record, yes, recorded in Oakland, California, on March 3rd of 1925, Cheatin' on Me. It's Don Clark and his La Monica Ballroom Orchestra recording right there. It's a East Coast pressing. It doesn't have a little O over the dog, does it, John L.? Nope, but it's still a West Coast record, and it's pretty darn good. Yes. And before that, Paul Whiteman and the Orchestra, from September 9th of 1926, recording on the East Coast, Why'd You Roll Those Eyes? It's a medley. It's got Blowin' the Blues Away stuck in the middle of it there, from something called Americana, and we heard the vocal talents of the, what they call the Sweet Trio. It's Austin Skin Young, Charles Gaylord, and Jack Fulton singing Why'd You Roll Those Eyes. And then in the middle of it, you hear a little bit of funky trombone work. And that's by Wilbur Hall. Behave Your Night thanks you for listening and reminds you to tell your family and friends about all the fun music you hear on this very program. Most importantly, be sure that the internet stream or the radio station you listen to also knows that you're listening, because they might not. Let's get the word out there. Build a big audience and have a lot of fun. After all, it is classic pop and jazz. 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

Harry Reese's Banjo Boys, recording on Victor, that's called Down South, with Tom Stax doing the vocal, from January 6th of 1928. In the Banjo Boys, of course, there are two other banjoists. It might be John Kelly and Johnny Maffei, but we don't know for sure. It's not documented, but we do know that Tommy Gott is there on trumpet, Sam Lewis on trombone, Larry Abbott, and Johnny Johnston on the sax section, Johnny Johnston on bass sax. Bill Wurgis is on piano and probably leading things. Harry and two other banjos and Tom Stax on drums rounds it all out. Before that, well, nice little number called Wherever You Are from a musical called Sidewalks of New York, the Deep River Orchestra, which is really Willard Robeson's orchestra, recording on Perfect, pretty good sounding Perfect, too, from October of 1927. We don't really know who's in the band besides Willard Robeson on piano. We do know that Walter Holzhaus is probably one of the trumpet players. Someone's on trombone. John Jarman is probably on mellophone. Bob McCracken is the only identified sax player. Charles Barnes on banjo or guitar. Nick Risher on tuba. Doc Ross is on drums, and someone's playing a cello. We obviously heard one. The vocal is by Bob and Ken Christie, and that's the Deep River Orchestra. Why don't we hear another one here by Harry Reese's Banjo Boys?

Orchestra, recorded March 4th, 1925, in Oakland, California. In fact, if you listen closely to Don Clark, he sounds a little like the old Paul Whiteman, the acoustic Paul Whiteman. Yeah, he does. And you probably know about Don Clark. Yes. Later on, Don Clark recorded the very, very first record that featured the talents of Bing Crosby, recorded in Los Angeles when he was with the Biltmore, the Los Angeles Biltmore. Yes, it was. Behavior Night thanks you for listening and reminds you to tell your family and friends about all the fun music you hear on this very program. Most importantly, be sure that the internet stream or the radio station you listen to also knows that you're listening, because they might not. Let's get the word out there. Build a big audience and have a lot of fun. After all, it is classic pop and jazz. 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

Yes, a bell ending there. That's the Deep River Orchestra with their third record of the day. Scrappy Lambert taking the vocal on My Ohio Home. Yes, Willard Robeson is really leading the orchestra. That's from December 16th of 1927. And there's quite a few needle digs on that one. The perfect records from this vintage oftentimes have needle digs in them. Don't know why, but that's the case. Before that, something called Bonsoir, Chérie. Elliot Jacoby's orchestra from August 15th of 1928 on the Cameo record label. The only thing we know about Elliot Jacoby's orchestra is from Brian Rust is that Pete Pamilio might be in the sax section, and that's about it. Did you dig anything else up on them, John L? Not really. They sound a little bit like a society band, but they're not quite so refined. Now, so probably just some New York City orchestra that was gigging around, and someone over at Cameo said, hey, come over and make a record. Here's this song called Bonsoir, Chérie. Record it. We don't know who the vocalist is, do we? No, I didn't find one that I recognized in there. It just says vocal. Yes. The Havenite, that famous funny old record show featuring some stuff from the mid to late 20s. Good stuff, danceable stuff. This next one's a really, really good one here by Jack Pettis and his band.

blump. That's a loud noise there. There's a lot of noises in these organ records, largely because probably the microphone is way, way away from the organ, and it's probably in the console with the organist. A pipe organ is a very, very large instrument, and that's why they often used them in the cinema back in the 1920s before talking pictures, because you'd have 300 or 400 people in there, and the organ would overpower everybody, and you could hear it very clearly, as well as you could hear an orchestra, a full orchestra. That, of course, is the one and only Emil Velasco, and Scrappy Lambert is taking the vocal on Janine, I Dream of Lilac Time, of course written by Elworth Gilbert and Nat Shilkret. Yes. Before that, it all depends on you. A nice little up-tempo, snappy little number. Scrappy Lambert taking the vocal on that one as well, with Jack Pettis and his band. We heard from Joe Venuti and Eddie Lang, and of course Jack Pettis. Pretty good one there, yes. We had some good stuff this afternoon from the mid to late 20s, with a pipe organ solo and a Paul Whiteman appearance, and a couple of really, really good sounding perfect records, John L. I think we did a pretty good job. Yes, we did a bang-up job. that's my line, bang-up job. But nonetheless, good stuff, isn't it? Oh, well, don't we always have good stuff? Well, we always have good stuff on Behavior Night, that famous funny old record show, and if you like what we play, well, write us. It's behaviornight@yahoo.com. Yes, that's how you can get in touch with us. Behaviornight, all one word, American spelling, @yahoo.com. You can also like us on various social media. Yes, Sir Jack Scratchy has his own page on Facebook. The program, Behavior Night, that famous funny old record show, has its own program as well. And of course, you can also follow us on Twitter. Behavior Night, that famous funny old record.

0: Thus, we have a bunch of fairly popular records of very popular tunes done by bands that probably aren't or never even were household names. The Deep River Orchestra, well, that's a pseudonym. It's actually Willard Robeson's orchestra. Bob Herring and his orchestra recorded under several pseudonyms all over the place from about 1922-23 all the way up to 1931, so that's fairly common. The latter Bob Herring orchestra, and it might even include this one, had Bobby Efros occasionally on from it, so sounds pretty good. And of course, you can't go wrong with a pipe organ solo. After all, pipe organs are what they used to accompany silent films, and by the time they didn't need them for that, they made records with them, yes. Well, we gotta make way for some stuff coming up next on the radio that I'm sure you're not going to want to miss, so make sure you're all tuned in and you don't have a document clouding up your cloud, so to speak. Behavior Night is a production of Sugar River Foundation, Incorporated. Executive producer is J.S. Landry. That would be you. Yes, it would. And of course, yours truly, Sir Jack Scratchy, reminding you to behave, because tonight is Behavior Night. Yes.
1: Yes, sir.
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3: Well, good evening to you. I'm Tyler Klein. You're listening to the Classical Station. Happy to be with you tonight on this Sunday. And for all-time classics, I've got music by Tchaikovsky for you with his Third Symphony, the so-called Polish Symphony, a work that Tchaikovsky composed in 6 weeks in the summer of 1875 during what he notes, what the notes call a relatively contented period before the personal crises that would define the rest of his life. And that shows this is his only symphony in a major key. It's only one, the only one of his five, it's the only one with five movements, and by some distance, it's his most openly festive. He had ballet on his mind. He was about to write Swan Lake. And the dance rhythms are everywhere in this piece. There's a German folk dance, a fairy light scherzo, a Polonaise finale that rollicks to the end without apologies. So this is not quite the darkness that we know from Tchaikovsky. Kurt Mazur conducts the Gewandhaus Orchestra in Tchaikovsky's Symphony No. 3 in D major, the so-called Polish Symphony, on the Classical stage.

0: Symphony No. 3 in Z Major by Tchaikovsky, his Polish symphony, all-time classics on this Sunday night. Kurt Mazur conducted the Gewandhaus Orchestra in that performance right here on the Classical Station. Still to come in about 4 minutes, I've got music by Carl Philipp Emanuel Bach with his Symphony No. 3 in C Major.
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0: Rondo Air and Hornpipe from The Indian Queen by Henry Purcell. Gene Lamont conducted Tuffle music in that performance. Up next, Hartmut Hinchin leads the CPE Bach Chamber Orchestra in CPE Bach Symphony No. 3 in C Major.
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0: Hartum Attention conducted the CPE Bach Chamber Orchestra and the music of their namesake. That was Carl Philipp Emanuel Bach's Symphony No. 3 in C Major. Good evening to you. I'm Tyler Klein, and you're listening to The Classical Station.
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0: Two dances from Georg Philipp Telemann's Water Music in C Major. 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

The Northwoods Baseball Radio Network presents Sleep Baseball. Tonight, from Evergreen Field in Big Rapids, Michigan, it's the Big Rapids Timbers hosting the South Haven Ravens of South Haven, Michigan. And now your host, Wally McCarthy.

Good evening, friends. Wally McCarthy and producer Phil reporting from Evergreen Field here in our home base of Big Rapids, Michigan. And this evening, the Big Rapids Timbers host the South Haven Ravens of South Haven, Michigan. There's a somewhat subdued crowd on hand for this evening's contest, many of them enjoying 10-cent wing night, courtesy of Mo Lamati's Pizza Parlor in Big Rapids. And it is a perfect night for a ball game. 71 degrees at game time, with a light breeze blowing out to center field. Let's take a gander at the starting lineup for the visiting South Haven Ravens. Leading off, right fielder Steve McDykel. Batting second, catcher and manager Hap Bromswell. Batting third and playing third base, Brandon Carlisle. Second baseman Hector Pena will be in the cleanup spot this evening. Batting fifth, left fielder Sherman Hawkins. First baseman Shecky Washington will bat sixth. Batting seventh and playing center field, Jerry Durante. Shortstop Ricky Corrado will bat eighth. And batting ninth, starting pitcher Magnus DeLorean III. DeLorean enters tonight's game with a record of 6-4, with a 4.14 ERA. And the starting pitcher for the hometown Big Rapids Timbers this evening is Wiley McHugh. He enters tonight's contest with a record of 3-5, with a 5.13 ERA. His battery partner is catcher Henny Oldman. And defensively for the Timbers, Keith Castor is at first. Jesus Ferguson is at second base. Blink Redderson at third. Rio Nunez is at shortstop. Brank Filbert in left field. Dutch Moon in center field. And Randy Chang rounds things out in right field. And a reminder to visit sleepbaseball.com. You can keep up with all the wild action of the Sleep Baseball League and check out fabulous items from the gift shop. That's sleepbaseball.com. And crew chief Bump Stallone has signaled that it's time to play ball. So we are underway here at Evergreen Field. And Steve McDykel leads off against Wiley McHugh.

the 2-2. Fastball misses just low. Full count. And the payoff pitch. Fastball misses low and away. And McDyke is aboard with a leadoff walk. Runner on first. Nobody out for Hap Bronzewell.

and the pitch. Hammered to right field, Chang racing after it, still going back. And that one is over the wall for a lazy two-run homer. And just like that, the Ravens are on the board, and they now lead 2-0. Bases cleared, no outs for Brandon Carlisle. And the pitch. Fouled back and into the stands, 0-1.

the 2-2 pitch. Hit in the air to left field. Filbert will have room, and he makes the catch for out number one. Base is empty, one away for Hector Pena.

Anzia Wong. Change up Mrs. Lowe, 1-1. The 1-1 pitch. Fastball called a strike, 1-2.

And the 1-2. Swing and a miss on a looping curveball. And Pena is down on strikes. Two outs. Bases empty for Sherman Hawkins.

and the pitch. Grounder to third. Rutterson has it and fires to first to retire Hawkins to end the inning. But the Ravens get on the board thanks to a two-run blast by Hap Bronswell. We'll be back with the bottom of the first in a moment here on the Northwoods Baseball Radio Network.

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1: And welcome back with us from Evergreen Field in Big Rapids. Wally McCarthy and producer Phil back with you. The Ravens lead 2-0 as we begin the bottom of the first. And Rio Nunez will lead off for the Timbers against Magnus DeLorean III. And DeLorean's pitch. Fastball high and tight. 1-0. And the 1-0. Fastball misses outside. 2-0.

And the 2-0 pitch. Slider called a strike. 2-1. And the 2-1. Chopper to short. Corrado scoops it up and over to first in time to retire Nunez. One away, nobody aboard for Randy Chang.

the 1-1. And that fastball is cut on and missed. 1-2. And the 1-2 pitch. Fastball misses high. 2-2.

the 2-2. Swing and a miss on a high heater, and Chang is down on strikes. Two down, nobody on for Blink Redderson. And the pitch to Redderson. Curveball low and outside, 1-0.

0: the 2-0. Curveball in there for a called strike. 2-1. And a 2-1. Popped up on the infield. Washington is under it. And he makes the catch to end the inning. And that's a 1-2-3 opening frame for Magnus DeLorean III. At the end of one, it's South Haven 2, Big Rapids nothing. We'll be back with the second inning here at Evergreen Field, here on the Northwoods Baseball Radio Network.
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0: And welcome back with us on WSLP AM Big Rapids. Wally McCarthy and producer Phil reporting. The Ravens lead the Timbers 2-0 as we begin the top of the second. And Shecky Washington will step in against Wiley McHugh. And the pitch. Curveball low and outside. 1-0.

handle 1-0. Lifted to deep center. Still going back. And that one is hammered into the stands in center field. And the Ravens add another run here in the second. And they now lead 3-0. And that will bring up Jerry Durante,

and the pitch. Hard grounder to third. Rederson has it and fires to first just in time to retire Durante for out number one. Base is empty. One away for Ricky Corrado.

and a pitch. Hit softly to shallow right, and that one will drop in for a base hit. Runner on first, one away for the pitcher spot, Magnus DeLorean III.

And the pitch. And DeLorean shows bunt. And that one misses outside. 1-0.

and the 1-0. Bunted back to the mound, McHugh has it and tosses to first to retire DeLorean for out number two. Corrado at second base, two outs for the top of the Ravens order, Steve McDykel. McDykel walked in the first inning. And the pitch. Fastball misses outside. 1-0.

0: And the 1-2. Swing and a miss on a low fastball. And McDyichel strikes out to end the inning. But the Ravens add another run on a solo homer by Shecky Washington. And they now lead 3-0. We'll be back with more baseball here on the Northwoods Baseball Radio Network.
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2: Baraboo Necessities, please come here.

And we're back from Evergreen Field here in Big Rapids, Michigan. Wally McCarthy and producer Phil reporting. The Ravens lead the Timbers 3-0 as we begin the bottom of the second. And Brank Filbert will step in against Magnus DeLorean III. And the pitch. Curveball called, strike one.

and the 2-2. Swing and a miss on a high heater, and Filbert strikes out for out number one. Base is empty, one away for Keith Caster.

The 0-1 pitch. Chopped foul down the first base line. 0-2.

and the O2. Hard grounder to left, and that one will squeak through the infield for a base hit. And Keith Kester is aboard with one away here in the second. And Jesus Ferguson will step in. And the pitch. Fouled back and out of play. 0-1.

and the L1. And he hammers another one foul and out of play. 0-2. The 0-2 pitch. Slider in the dirt. 1-2. And the 1-2. In the air to center field. Durante will have room. And he makes the catch for out number 2. Runner on first. 2 outs for Henny Oldman.

0: and the pitch. In the air to deep left, Hawkins racing back, and he makes the catch on the warning track to end the inning. With two in the books, it remains Ravens 3, Timbers nothing. We'll be back with the third inning in a moment here on the Northwoods Baseball Radio Network.
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0: 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Top of the third here at Evergreen Field in Big Rapids. The Ravens leading the Timbers 3-0. And Hap Bronswell will step in against Wiley McHugh. Bronswell had a two-run homer in the first inning. And the pitch. Hit in the air to deep right. Chang will have room. And he makes the catch for out number one. Base is empty. One away for Brandon Carlisle.

and the 0-1 pitch. Curveball cut on and missed. 0-2.

The 0-2. Breaking ball misses low. 1-2.

the 2-2. Swing and a miss on a low fastball. And Carlisle strikes out for out number two. Base is empty. Two down for Hector Pena. Pena struck out in the first.

0: And a 1-2. Swing and a miss on a slider in the dirt. And Pena strikes out to end the inning. And that's a 1-2-3 inning for Wiley McHugh here in the top of the third. Ravens leading 3-0. And we'll be back with more baseball here on the Northwoods Baseball Radio Network.
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bottom of the third here at Evergreen Field. Wally McCarthy and producer Phil back with you. The Ravens lead the Timbers 3-0. And Dutch Moon will step in against Magnus DeLorean III. And DeLorean's pitch. Fastball called a strike. 0-1.

And the 1-2 pitch. Fastball high and tight. 2-2. And the 2-2. Slider called, strike three. One away, nobody aboard for Wiley McHugh in the pitcher's spot.

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Bouncer to second. Pena gobbles it up and flips to first to retire McHugh for out number two. Base is empty. Two down for the top of the Timbers order, Rio Nunez. Nunez grounded out in the first. And the pitch. Fouled, backing out of play. 0-1.

and the 0-1. Swing and a miss on a low fastball. 0-2.

and the 1-2 hit in the air to deep left center, still going back. And that one is over the wall and into the stands. And that's a solo home run for Rio Nunez. And the Timbers are on the board here in the bottom of the third. And Randy Chang will step in. Two outs, nobody on. And the pitch. Fouled, back and out of play. 0-1.

and the 0-1. Popped up on the infield. Corrado is under it. And he makes the catch to end the inning. But the Timbers get on the board thanks to a solo home run by Rio Nunez. And at the end of three, it's Ravens 3, Timbers 1. We'll be back with the fourth inning in a moment here on the Northwoods Baseball Radio Network.

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And welcome back with us from Evergreen Park in Big Rapids. The Ravens lead the Timbers 3-1 as we begin the top of the fourth. And Sherman Hawkins will step in against Wiley McHugh. Hawkins grounded out in the first. And McHugh deals. Curveball down and in. Ball one.

and the 1-0. Hard grounder to first. Caster has it and steps on the bag to retire Hawkins. One away, base is empty for Shecky Washington. Washington homered to lead off the second inning.

And the pitch. Fastball high and tight. 1-0. And the 1-0. Curveball misses low. 2-0.

The 2-1 pitch. Deep drive to left. Hilbert racing back. And that one will bounce off the wall in left. And Washington will have a one-out double here in the fourth. One away, runner on second for Jerry Durante.

The 2-0 pitch. On the ground to second, Ferguson will flip to first to get Durante, and Washington will advance to third. Two outs, runner on third for Ricky Corrado. Corrado had a base hit in the second inning. And the pitch. Fastball called a strike. 0-1.

the 0-1. Fouled back and out of play. 0-2.

0: The 0-2 pitch. Slider in the dirt. 1-2. And the 1-2. Swing and a miss on a low curve. And Corrado strikes out to end the inning. The Ravens strand a man on third, and they do not score here in the top of the fourth. And it remains South Haven 3, Big Rapids 1. We'll be back with more baseball here on the Northwoods Baseball Radio Network.
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0: And welcome back with us on WSLP AM and the Northwoods Baseball Radio Network. Wally McCarthy and producer Phil back with you. The Ravens lead the Timbers 3-1 as we begin the bottom of the fourth. And Blink Redderson is due up for the Timbers against Magnus DeLorean III. And the pitch. Fastball called, strike one.

and the 0-1. 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Nice play by Carlisle, who spears that one on a bounce and fires to first to retire Redderson. One away, bases empty for Brank Filbert.

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Popped up on the infield, Carlisle calls for it, and he makes the catch for out number two. Base is empty. Two down for Keith Caster. 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

0: and the 1-0 pitch. And Caster checks his swing on a low curve. 2-0.
1: WSCS New London.
0: The 2-0 pitch. Line to left. Hawkins is after it. And he makes the catch to end the inning. Magnus DeLorean sets them down in order here in the fourth. And it remains Ravens 3, Timbers 1. We'll be back with the fifth inning in a moment here on the Northwoods Baseball Radio Network.
2: Hello. You know me. This is Ed Uncle Hat. My good friends at Ed Horn's House of Sleep asked me to drop by and talk to you a minute about their mattresses and other sleep-related items. Beds, headboards, nightcaps, and essential oils. They just added the essential oils last week. Ed Horn's wife, Beatrice, got over there, and she's really into the essential oils. She makes her own. They have a few little tubs out back. Anyway, that's neither here nor there. Ed Horn's House of Sleep. You don't need to count your sheep if you go to Ed Horn's House of Sleep.

And we're back from Evergreen Field in Big Rapids. South Haven leading 3-1 as we begin the top of the fifth. And Magnus DeLorean will step in to bat in the pitcher's spot against Wiley McHugh. And the pitch. Fastball high and outside. And the 1-0. Curveball called a strike. 1-1.

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And that's a slider in the dirt. And McHugh falls behind 3-1.

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Runner on first. Nobody out for the top of the South Haven order, Steve McDykel. McDykel walked in the first and struck out in the third.

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and a 1-0. 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Runner on first, one away for Hap Bronswell. Bronswell got the Ravens on the board in the first with a two-run homer.

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And McHugh looks to be having some control problems at the moment.

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And that fastball runs inside, and Bronswell is aboard with a one-out walk here in the fifth. Runners on first and second, one away for Brandon Carlisle.

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Fastball up and in. 1-0. And the 1-0 pitch. Fouled back and out of play. 1-1.

the 1-1 pitch. 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

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Popped up shallow left. Redderson is calling for it. And he makes the catch for out number two. Runners on first and second. Two outs for Hector Pena. Pena with a pair of strikeouts this evening. And the pitch. Fouled back and out of play. 0-1.

And the 0-1. Fastball called a strike. 0-2. And the 0-2 pitch. Curveball low and outside. 1-2. And the 1-2. Swing and a miss on a low curve. And Pena strikes out to end the inning. The Ravens strand a pair, and after 4.5, it remains Ravens 3, Timbers 1. We'll be back with more baseball here on the Northwoods Baseball Radio Network.

Winston, president of WSLP. I would like to cordially invite you to WSLP Circus Days at the Carpetland parking lot on Colfax. Look for the large circus tent and the clowns making balloon sculptures. Balloons provided by Mr. King's Party Goods. There will be hot dogs and chips and snow cones and cotton candy, blue and pink flavors. Please join me, Winston T. Winston, Wally McCarthy, and Blink Brederson, and other special guests to be announced at WSLP Circus Days at the Carpetland parking lot on Colfax this weekend. Thank you.

And welcome back with us on WSLP AM Big Rapids. Wally McCarthy and producer Phil reporting from Evergreen Field. The Ravens lead the Timbers 3-1 as we begin the bottom of the fifth. And Jesus Ferguson will step in against Magnus DeLorean III. And the pitch. Fastball inside. 1-0. And the 1-0. And that fastball is in there for a called strike. 1-1.

the 1-1 pitch. Fouled back end into the stands. 1-2. And the 1-2. And he checks his swing on a high heater. 2-2. And the 2-2 pitch. Curveball misses low. Full count. And the payoff pitch. On the ground to short. Gobbled up by Corrado, who tosses to first to retire Ferguson. One away, base is empty for Henny Oldman. And the pitch. Slider misses low. 1-0.

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Popped up near first, Washington is under it, and he makes the catch for out number two. Base is empty, two away for Dutch Moon, who struck out in the third inning.

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And Dutch Moon is aboard with a two-out single here in the fifth. Runner on first, two outs for Wiley McHugh in the pitcher's spot. In the pitch, fastball misses high, 1-0.

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And that fastball is called a strike. 1-1. The 1-1 pitch. High fastball called a strike. McHugh didn't like that call, but it's 1-2.

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Hard grounder to third, stopped by Carlisle, who fires to first. And Washington will come off the bag trying to get the throw. And McHugh will be safe at first.

And that one is going to be ruled an error on Carlisle. Score that one, E5. Runners on first and second now. Two outs for the top of the Timbers order, Rio Nunez. Nunez belted a home run in the third inning. And the pitch. Fastball called a strike. 0-1.

0: The 1-1 pitch. Fly ball to center field. Durante will have room. And he makes the catch to end the inning. The Timbers strand a pair, and at the end of five, it remains Ravens 3, Timbers 1. We'll be back with the sixth inning in a moment here on the Northwoods Baseball Radio Network.
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0: Top of the sixth inning here at Evergreen Field in Big Rapids. South Haven leading 3-1, and Sherman Hawkins will step in against Wiley McHugh. Hawkins is 0-2 this evening. And McHugh's pitch. Hard hit ball, line to left. And that's a leadoff single for Sherman Hawkins. Runner on first. Nobody out for Shecky Washington. Washington had a home run in the second and a double in the fourth.

and the O2 pitch. Grounder to short, Nunez to Ferguson to Caster, and that's a 6-4-3 double play. Two outs now, bases empty for Jerry Durante.

0: And the 1-2. Swing and a miss on a low curve to end the inning. And after 5.5, it remains South Haven 3, Big Rapids 1. We'll be back with more baseball here on the Northwoods Baseball Radio Network.
1: 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Thanks so much for your support. I regret to inform you that we've run out of wings, so 10 cents wings is over. 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Here.
2: This is the Reverend Ira Gay for the Buckstop Inn Community Theater. I hope you'll join me for their production of Our Town. 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

And welcome back with us on WSLP AM and the Northwoods Baseball Radio Network. Wally McCarthy and producer Phil back with you from Evergreen Field in Big Rapids. And we had something of an incident during the break. A number of ragamuffins in the crowd rained down the remains of 10-cent wing night onto the field after Mo Lamotti's announcement that he had run out of wings. The grounds crew has been dispatched to take care of that at the moment. We are in the bottom of the sixth inning. Ravens leading the Timbers 3-1. And Randy Chang will be due up for the Timbers against Magnus DeLorean III. And it appears we're ready to resume play.

And the pitch to Chang. Fly ball to left. Routine play for Hawkins. And he makes the catch for out number one. Base is empty. One away for Blink Redderson. And the pitch. Fastball called a strike. 0-1.

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And the 2-2. Fastball called strike 3. Two outs, nobody aboard for Frank Filbert.

And the pitch. Long fly ball, knuckling foul. And that will end up in the stands in foul territory, 0-1. And the 0-1. Fastball misses low. 1-1.

the 1-1. Fastball cut on and missed. 1-2. And the 1-2. And that fastball misses upstairs. 2-2.

0: the 2-2 pitch. Swing and a miss on a low curve. And Filbert is down on strikes to end the inning. And that's another 1-2-3 inning for Magnus DeLorean here in the sixth. And it remains South Haven 3, Big Rapids 1. We'll be back with the seventh inning in a moment here on the Northwoods Baseball Radio Network.
1: Hello, you know me. This is Ed, Uncle Hen. I just wanted to let you know that I'm not just the ad man here on WSLP. I'm also the narrator on a podcast called Time to Lean, and here's a song. John and Phil talk a bit, have a beverage, and then write an original song about something they talked about. It's quite a bit different than the Northwoods Baseball Radio Network, but you might get a kick out of it. Why don't you give it a listen? Thank you kindly for your consideration.

And welcome back with us from Evergreen Field in Big Rapids. South Haven is on top 3-1, and Ricky Corrado steps in against Wiley McHugh to begin the top of the seventh. Corrado is 1-for-2 with a base hit in the second and a strikeout in the fourth.

and the 0-1. Chopped foul down the third base line. 0-2. And the 0-2 pitch. Chopper to short. Gloved by Nunez, who fires to first to retire Corrado for out number one. Base is empty. One away for Magnus DeLorean, who will bat for himself here in the seventh.

Andy 01. Swing and a miss on a high fastball. 0-2.

And the 1-2. Curveball called, strike three. Two down, nobody aboard for the top of the Ravens order, Steve McDykel.

And the 0-1. Curveball in the dirt. 1-1. The 1-1 pitch. Fastball high and tight. 2-1.

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Curveball in there for a called strike two. The 2-2 pitch. Fastball up and away. Full count.

Hello, this is Ann Unclehat for Ed Horton's House of Sleep. Ed called me up the other day to help get the word out for his going out for business sale. Seems Ed fell asleep at the wheel there and the pole barn is stacked to the rafters with mattresses, headboards, lamps, these new gummies they got there behind the counter. They're supposed to help you sleep. I tried one the other day and I slept like a baby. I woke up every 3 hours. That's an old joke. Actually, I slept for a day and a half, but that's neither here nor there. They don't have essential oils at the moment because of the mishap, but Beatrice is fine. Anyway, come on down to Ed Horton's House of Sleep. You don't need to count your sheep if you go to Ed Horton's House of Sleep.

Bottom of the seventh inning here at Evergreen Field in Big Rapids, Michigan. South Haven leads 3-1, and Keith Castor is due up against Magnus DeLorean III. Castor is 1-for-2 with a base hit in the second inning.

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Fastball misses outside. 2-0. The 2-0 pitch. Fouled, back and out of play. 2-1.

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Chopped to short, Corrado scoops it up and tosses to first to retire Capster. One away, base is empty for Jesus Ferguson. And the pitch. Slider misses low. 1-0.

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Base is empty. 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

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And the 2-2 pitch. Fastball misses high. Full count.

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Carlisle gloves it and fires to first to retire

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Full count. And the payoff pitch. Swing and a miss on a high heater. And Moon is down on strikes. Nobody aboard. One away for Royce Babcock, who will pinch hit for Wiley McHugh here in the eighth.

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And that one gets a piece of Babcock grazing his shoulder. And he will take his base after being hit by the pitch.

The 1-1 pitch. Fastball misses very high. Two balls, one strike. And the 2-1. Chopped foul down the first base line.

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Swing and a miss on a slider in the dirt. And Nunez is down on strikes. Two outs, runner on first for Randy Chang. Chang is 0-for-3 this evening.

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Broken Bat Blooper. And that one will fall into the gap in shallow center for a base hit. And that's what we used to call a Texas leaguer. Runners on the corners now. Two outs for Blink Redderson, who represents the go-ahead run for the Timbers. Bottom of the eighth, Timbers trailing by a pair.

The 2-0 pitch. Fastball inside, and Rederson dances out of the way. And DeLorean falls behind 3-0.

And the payoff pitch. High fastball. And that's a two-out walk for Blink Rutterson. And the Timbers load the bases here in the eighth. And Brank Filbert will step in. Bases loaded, two outs.

and the 0-1. Curveball low and outside, 1-1.

0: the 1-1 pitch. Line drive to right. And that one drops in. Babcock will score. And now the ball skips away from McDyichel. Chang scores. And now Redderson comes in to score. Meanwhile, Filbert is hung up between second and third. And he'll be tagged out for out number three. But the Timbers score three here in the bottom of the eighth. And they now lead 4-3. We'll get the scoring sorted out when we return with the ninth inning here on the Northwoods Baseball Radio Network.
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top of the ninth inning here at Evergreen Field. The Timbers leading South Haven 4-3 after that somewhat dramatic bottom of the eighth. For those of you scoring at home, Brank Filbert had a base hit with the bases loaded that drove in Royce Babcock and Randy Chang. Ravens right fielder McDykel is charged with an error as the ball got away from him. Score that one E9. And that allowed Blake Redderson to score from first. Meanwhile, Filbert was hoofing it to third, but was tagged out between second and third on a 9-6-5 putout. And that's more action than we've had in this league in many months. All right, Timbers closer Buddy Dwyer will take the mound to try to put this one to bed. Shecky Washington will step into the box. Washington is 2-for-3 with a home run and a double this evening. And Dwyer's pitch. Fastball low and in. 1-0.

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And that slider paints the corner for a called strike. 1-1. And the 1-1 pitch. Fouled back and out of play. 1-2.

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Fastball cut on and missed, and Washington is down on strikes. Bases empty, one away for Jerry Durante, who is 0-for-3 this evening.

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Fastball runs inside, 1-0. And the 1-0. Swing and a miss on a high heater. 1-1.

the 1-1 pitch. And that one is lined up the middle for a base hit. And Durante is aboard here in the top of the ninth. One away, runner on first for Ricky Corrado. And the pitch. Popped up behind the plate. Oldman is camped under it. And he makes the catch for out number two. And the Ravens are down to their final out here in the top of the ninth. Runner on first for pinch hitter Benny Standing Bear.

and the 1-0. Fly ball to center field. Moon drifting back. And he makes the catch on the warning track to end the ball game. And the Big Rapids Timbers take this one 4-3 in somewhat dramatic fashion, much to the delight of the hometown crowd. For the victorious Big Rapids Timbers, 4 runs on 5 hits, no errors. And for the visiting South Haven Ravens, 3 runs on 7 hits, 2 errors. Producer Phil and I will be back with the post-game show in a moment, here on the Northwoods Baseball Radio Network.

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0: And the Piano Concerto by Felix Mendelssohn here on the Classical Station. A piece that took him quite some time to finish. They say usually his works came out pretty easy, but that one he labored over for a long time. They believe because it was composed especially for English audiences for the Birmingham Music Festival, putting a little extra pressure on him. Mendelssohn's Piano Concerto No. 2 with pianist Howard Shelley, and he also led the London Mozart Players from the keyboard. Mark Calder here. It's nice to have you along for the music. Thanks again for listening. Coming up this hour, a concerto by Albinoni for oboe and ensemble. And in just a few minutes, a symphony by Carl Philipp Emanuel Bach, performed for you by the C.B. Bach Chamber Orchestra. Stay listening.
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0: Collegium Musicum 90 under Simon Standage, and two pieces from the String Concerto, Opus 2 and Number 4 by Stanley, the Andante and Allegro from that String Concerto. Well, music now by Carl Philipp Emanuel Bach, the fifth child, although second surviving son of Johann Sebastian. Here's his Symphony in G, played for you by the C.B. Bach Chamber Orchestra.
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0: And a symphony by Carl Philipp Emanuel Bach, his Symphony in G, performed for you by the C.P. Bach Chamber Orchestra under Howard Henschen. Well, once a month here on the Classical Station, we highlight a composer of our choosing, and we bring you not only their music, but interesting tidbits about them. It's called Our Life Story, appropriately enough, and our next life story will be next month on the 6th. When that's Saturday, we focus on Handel. Wonderful day of his music and interesting information about him. Hope you can join us. On the way, a concerto by Albinoni, and next hour gets started with Chopin's Piano Concerto No. 2, his second and final. Pianist Louis Lorty will join the Philharmonia Orchestra for that recording. I hope you can join me.
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0: violinist Jamie Laredo, joined by pianist Margot Garrett. And that was Gabriel Fauré's Virsus, his Opus 16. And now the Concerto Cinque in G minor by Albinoni. Here's Oboist Anthony Camden and the London Virtuosi. They're directed by John Georgiadis.
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0: Oboist Anthony Camden and the London Virtuosi playing the Concerto with Cinque in G minor by Albinoni. Chopin's second piano concerto is just a few minutes away.
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0: And finishing up the hour with a prestissimo from the orchestral trio in A major by Johann Stamitz. The New Zealand Chamber Orchestra was led by Donald Armstrong. And now Chopin's second piano concerto, his pianist Louis Loerti and the Philharmonia Orchestra.
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0: and a piano concerto by Chopin here on the Classical Station. His Piano Concerto No. 2, the second and final, a piece that was finished around 1829, and it was composed before he had actually finished his formal education. He was around 20 years old, first heard in March of 1830 in Poland, with Chopin himself as soloist. And they're performing for you, pianist Louis Lorty, joined by the Philharmonia Orchestra, directed by Nimi Järvi. Mark Holder here, Don Spencer, will be with you after my program. I hope you can stay and join him for a little while today. A horn concerto by Mozart's coming up, his horn concerto number 1. There's also music by Sir Arthur Sullivan, Johann Christian Bach, Franz Schubert, and more. Still to come. Stay tuned.
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2: The New London Historical Society will be holding a history expo with the Open Village on Sunday, June 14th from 10 a.m. to 4 p.m. The village is at 179 Little Lake Sunapee Road in New London. Come meet Moses Trussell, New London's pioneer settler, Jesse Dow, the first blacksmith, Josiah Bartlett, first governor of New Hampshire and signer of the Declaration of Independence, as well as other local historical figures. Lectures include the battles of Lexington and Concord, as well as Bunker Hill, at 10:30 a.m. and 2:30 p.m. respectively. 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

0: The ensemble Tafel Musik under Jean Lemann, and the suite from King Arthur by Henry Purcell. Well, if you like what you're listening to and would like to share the music with others and the classical station, let others know about us. Friends and family are certainly welcome to tune in as well. On now to the Horn Concerto No. 1 by Mozart, performed by horn player David Jolly.
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0: And a horn concerto by Mozart. Here's horn concerto number 1 with horn player David Jolly and the Orpheus Chamber Orchestra. And an invitation to join me, Mark Calder, every weekday morning for the Mozart Block at 9 o'clock. Nice way to help begin the day. The HMS Pinafore Overture by Sir Arthur Sullivan is coming up in just a few minutes.
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0: pianist Lars Rose, and you heard O Golden Dream of Youth by Wenzel, his opus 302. Very busy composer. And on now to the HMS Pinafore Overture, this music by Sir Arthur Sullivan, played by the Academy under Sir Neville Mariner.
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0: The Academy led by Sir Neville Mariner, performing the HMS Pinafore Overture, composed by Sir Arthur Sullivan. A Sinfonia by Johann Christian Bach is on the way for you.
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0: the Orpheus Chamber Ensemble of Stockholm, playing the Sinfonia in F Major by Johann Hilmik Roman. Well, now from the Bach family, here's music by Johann Christian, a Sinfonia. Kamerata Budapest is led by Hans Pettigemüller.
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0: and a Sinfonia by Johann Christian Bach here on the Classical Station. His Sinfonia in B-flat major with Kamerata Budapest, directed by Hans Pettigamur. Well, Mark Calder with you, and hope I'm not getting too far ahead of myself, but on the 4th of July this year, which is a Saturday, we'll have, once again for you, American Pops, wonderful soundtrack to your holiday, filled with the best of America's Pops orchestras, symphonies, and performers. I hope you can join us for it. A rondo by Schubert's coming up for violin and orchestra in just a few minutes. And before I welcome in Don Spencer, I have Hummel's Theme and Variations on the way for piano and orchestra. Stay tuned.
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0: Pianist Peter Serkin playing three of Bach's two-part inventions. And now a rondo by Schubert. Here's his rondo in A major for violin and orchestra. Violinist Pinchas Zukerman also leads the St. Paul Chamber Orchestra for this recording here from the Classical Station.
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0: violinist Pinchas Zukerman and the St. Paul Chamber Orchestra performing Schubert's Rondo in A.
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0: And an allegro by Telemann here on the Classical Station. Interesting, both he and Bach used to be up for the same jobs in Germany way back when. The allegro there from Telemann's Trio in E-flat Major with Musik Antiqua of Köln, directed by Reinhard Goebel. Well, before I welcome in Don Spencer, here's some piano music by Johann Nepomuk Hummel.
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0: And there, the theme and variations in F major by Johann Nepomuk Hummel, who had the distinction of being taught by Mozart when he was very young. Actually lived with Mozart for a few years, rent-free. Pianist Howard Shelley joining the London Mozart Players for that music. And that's about it for me, Mark Calder, making room now for Don Spencer. He's got a fantastic mix waiting for you. Until we meet again, stay where you are and continue listening. And take care of yourselves. I'll see you later.
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0: And he'll finish up the hour, the Andante Larghetto from Berenice by Handel. Once again, his life story will be here for you next month on the 6th. And that music played by Collegium Musicum 90. They were led by Simon Standage.
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0: Sir Edward Elgar's Symphony No. 2, music from that there, completed in February of 1911, premiering at the London Musical Festival at the Queen's Hall by the Queen's Hall Orchestra in May of 1911. The work itself was dedicated to the memory of His Late Majesty King Edward VII. The symphony, designed early in 1910, be a loyal tribute, bears its present dedication with the gracious approval of His Majesty the King. Symphony No. 2 was his last symphony, his last complete symphony. He had started his Symphony No. 3 in 1933, cut short by his death in 1934. Music from the Symphony No. 2 by Sir Edward Elgar, there with the London Philharmonic.
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0: That's the trio Parnassus with the piano trio in B-flat, music by Mozart. Music from the Overture No. 12, the New Year's Ode of 1767 on the way. Music by William Boyce with Cantilena. Coming up in just 4 minutes.
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0: Music by Strauss Jr., Student Travels, with the Košice Slovak Philharmonic Orchestra, led by Alfred Walter. Next up, the music by Boyce.
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0: Overture number 12, the New Year's Ode of 1767. Music by William Boyce, Cantilena, and Adrian Shepherd conducting. Heroic song by Dvorak coming right up to start our next hour with the Scottish National Orchestra, led by Naima Yerby.
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0: R.L. Nikolai, flute, Jean-Jacques Contreras, violin, and Mari Fujiwara, cello, with the Allegro Moderato from the Divertimento, number 3 in C, music by Franz Joseph Haydn.
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0: Heroic song by Antonín Dvořák there on the classical station with the Scottish National Orchestra led by Naima Yerby. Coming up this hour, Bagheera's Symphony No. 18 with the London Mozart Players, and also on the way, Klaus Thunemann with the Bassoon Concerto by Vivaldi.
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2: The New London Historical Society will be holding a history expo with the Open Village on Sunday, June 14th from 10 a.m. to 4 p.m. The village is at 179 Little Lake Sunapee Road in New London. Come meet Moses Trussell, New London's pioneer settler, Jesse Dow, the first blacksmith, Josiah Bartlett, first governor of New Hampshire and signer of the Declaration of Independence, as well as other local historical figures. Lectures include the battles of Lexington and Concord, as well as Bunker Hill, at 10:30 a.m. and 2:30 p.m. respectively. 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

0: That's Donald Fraser leading the brass of the English Chamber Orchestra with the sonata on the eighth tone. That's music by Gabrielli. Symphony number 18, Bob Gehr with the London Mozart Players. Next up.
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0: That's the Symphony No. 2 by Franz Schubert with the Chamber Orchestra of Europe and Claudio Abbado conducting. I'm Don Spencer. Glad to have your company here on the Classical Station. Coming up in just a few, Stalder's Symphony No. 5 with the English Chamber Orchestra. And a little later on, Australian classical guitarist John Williams with a harpsichord sonata by Domenico Scarlatti.
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0: The Symphony in G, Symphony No. 5 by Stalder with the English Chamber Orchestra and Howard Griffiths conducting. Coming up in 4 minutes, the Harpsichord Sonata in E by Domenico Scarlatti with Australian classical guitarist John Williams.
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0: Australian classical guitarist John Williams, with music by Domenico Scarlatti, and that's the Harpsichord Sonata in E. Join Mark Calder. Mark is here every morning starting at 6 with a beautiful start to every day. Great music and information. Of course, every Monday through Friday morning at 9 o'clock, you can join Mark for the Mozart Block at 9 o'clock here on the Classical Station.
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0: Good morning. Here's what's happening. The U.S. military says it has attacked Iranian radar and drone sites in the city of Goruk and the island of Qeshem over the weekend. Kuwait reports hostile missile and drone attacks as Iran's IRGC says it launched a retaliatory strike on a base it claims was used for an attack on its Sirik island. Israel's expanding invasion of Lebanon, meanwhile, has drawn global condemnation, with France requesting an emergency meeting of the UN Security Council. The lead prosecutor in former FBI Director James Comey's case over a social media post has withdrawn from the case, according to a new court filing. The Justice Department filed notice with the court Friday night that Matthew Petracca, a prosecutor from the U.S. Attorney's Office for the Eastern District of North Carolina, has been replaced by Assistant U.S. Attorney Timothy Severo. The documents did not include any explanation for the change. The mayor of Newark, New Jersey, has ordered a curfew around the Delaney Hall Immigration Detention Center due to ongoing demonstrations. The curfew will be in effect between 9 p.m. and 6 a.m. and will remain in place until further notice. Pro-immigration protesters have been clashing with the police at the ICE facility for several days as concerns mount for the well-being of the center's residents. Political outsider Abelardo de Espriella has a thin lead over leftist rival Ivan Cepeda following a tight presidential vote in Colombia. Last night, the country's electoral officials said Espriella had 43.7% of the votes and Cepeda 41%, with nearly all of the votes counted. Neither is likely to clear the 50% hurdle required to win the presidency, making it likely that the outcome will be decided in a runoff round. While today marks the start of June, Mount Washington still looks and feels like winter after the summit received more than 6 inches of fresh snow over the weekend. Crews were seen plowing roads around the mountain, clearing access for staff and ensuring public safety. Winter weather is not unusual on the mountain, which has seen snow in every month of the year.
1: Do you remember the first time you heard a classical piece? Odds are you were quite young. Perhaps you started playing an instrument at an early age or sang in a choir. You may have discovered it while watching cartoons on Saturday morning. 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

0: Partial sunshine for us today. There will be the chance of a passing shower or two. Temperatures again on the cooler side, mainly in the 60s, before dropping to right around 40 tonight under fair skies. Likely some fog around by morning. Just above 70 with partial sunshine Tuesday, about a 10% chance of a shower. And then sunny and warmer going forward. 70s Wednesday and above 80 Thursday. From the Stormwatch 9 Weather Center, I'm meteorologist Kevin Skorupa.
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0: And beginning on Monday morning together on this first day of June, 2026, Rossini's Italian Girl in Algiers Overture with the Montreal Symphony under Charles Dutoit. Music by Dvorak and Mozart is on the way for you, and a symphony by Wagenseil is coming up in just a few minutes.
1: 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Today is June 1st. On this date in 1792, Kentucky was admitted as the 15th U.S. state. In 1794, the first naval engagement between Britain and revolutionary France, the Battle of the Glorious 1st of June, was fought. In 1796, Tennessee was admitted as the 16th U.S. state. In 1812, President James Madison asked Congress for a declaration of war on the United Kingdom, and in 1980, CNN began broadcasting. Born on this date in 1804, Russian composer Mikhail Glinka. In 1926, American actor, singer, producer, and screenwriter Andy Griffith. And American model and actress Marilyn Monroe. Dying on this day in 1616, Tokugawa Ieyasu, the first Japanese shogun to rule the country from what is now Tokyo. In 1943, English actor, director, and producer Leslie Howard, and in 1968, American author and activist Helen Keller.

0: And Too Many Whats from the Overture in C Major by Telemann with English Concert, directed by their founder, Trevor Pinnock. Well, coming up is Slavonic Dance by Dvorak, number 4 of his first set of 8 that he composed. But first, a symphony here by Wagenseil. Here's the Salieri Chamber Orchestra and Tomasz Pal directing.
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And a symphony by Austrian composer Georg Christoph Wagenseil, his Symphony in A Major with the Salieri Chamber Orchestra, directed by Tomasz Pal. Moving along here, a Slavonic dance now by Dvorak. He wrote 16. This is number 4 from the first set of 8, and the Cleveland Orchestra playing for you.

0: A Slavonic Dance by Antonín Dvořák, number 4 of his first set of 8s with the Cleveland Orchestra, led by Krzysztof Vonnegut-Nagy.
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0: Good morning. Here's what's happening. The U.S. military says it has attacked Iranian radar and drone sites in the city of Goruk and the island of Qeshem over the weekend. Kuwait reports hostile missile and drone attacks as Iran's IRGC says it launched a retaliatory strike on a base it claims was used for an attack on its Syrik island. Israel's expanding invasion of Lebanon, meanwhile, has drawn global condemnation, with France requesting an emergency meeting of the UN Security Council. The lead prosecutor in former FBI Director James Comey's case over a social media post has withdrawn from the case, according to a new court filing. The Justice Department filed notice with the court Friday night that Matthew Petracca, a prosecutor from the U.S. Attorney's Office for the Eastern District of North Carolina, has been replaced by Assistant U.S. Attorney Timothy Severo. The documents did not include any explanation for the change. The mayor of Newark, New Jersey, has ordered a curfew around the Delaney Hall Immigration Detention Center due to ongoing demonstrations. The curfew will be in effect between 9 p.m. and 6 a.m. and will remain in place until further notice. Pro-immigration protesters have been clashing with the police at the ICE facility for several days as concerns mount for the well-being of the center's residents. Political outsider Abelardo de Espriella has a thin lead over leftist rival Ivan Cepeda following a tight presidential vote in Colombia. Last night, the country's electoral officials said Espriella had 43.7% of the votes and Cepeda 41%, with nearly all of the votes counted. Neither is likely to clear the 50% hurdle required to win the presidency, making it likely that the outcome will be decided in a runoff round. While today marks the start of June, Mount Washington still looks and feels like winter after the summit received more than 6 inches of fresh snow over the weekend. Crews were seen plowing roads around the mountain, clearing access for staff and ensuring public safety. Winter weather is not unusual on the mountain, which has seen snow in every month of the year.
1: Partial sunshine for us today. There will be the chance of a passing shower or two. Temperatures again on the cooler side, mainly in the 60s, before dropping to right around 40 tonight under fair skies. Likely some fog around by morning. Just above 70 with partial sunshine Tuesday, about a 10% chance of a shower. And then sunny and warmer going forward, 70s Wednesday and above 80 Thursday. From the Stormwatch 9 Weather Center, I'm meteorologist Kevin Skorupa.

0: And there, the Academy of St. Martin in the Fields Chamber Ensemble, playing two allegros by Handel from his violin sonata in G minor, is Opus 1, number 6. And that was Sinfonia by Benda. Here's his Sinfonia number 10 with the Prague Chamber Orchestra, Christian Benda directing.
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And a Sinfonia by Jerzy Antonin Benda for your Monday morning, number 10, with the Prague Chamber Orchestra, directed by Christian Benda, his relative. Well, the Mozart block at 9 o'clock today will be his Symphony number 29 with the London Chamber Orchestra. Speaking of Mozart, I've got a rondo by him coming up to round out the hour. On now to a Polonaise by Liadov. Here's the Birmingham Symphony under Nemi Yerevich.

0: And a Polonaise there for you by Russian composer Anatoly Leadov. Here's Polonaise in C with the Birmingham Symphony Orchestra, led by Nimi Irving. On the way, Mozart's Rondo in A for piano and orchestra. And next hour, we get started with some contra dances by Beethoven. I think you might like.
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0: the Philharmonia Orchestra, and they were directed by Simon Wright. On now to pianist Maury Pariah, performing a rondo here by Mozart.
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0: Pianist Mari Pariah and the English Chamber Orchestra. And finishing up our first hour together this first day of June with the Rondo in A Major by Mozart.
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0: Good morning. Here's what's happening. The U.S. military says it has attacked Iranian radar and drone sites in the city of Goruk and the island of Qeshem over the weekend. Kuwait reports hostile missile and drone attacks as Iran's IRGC says it launched a retaliatory strike on a base it claims was used for an attack on its Syriac island. Israel's expanding invasion of Lebanon, meanwhile, has drawn global condemnation, with France requesting an emergency meeting of the UN Security Council. The lead prosecutor in former FBI Director James Comey's case over a social media post has withdrawn from the case, according to a new court filing. The Justice Department filed notice with the court Friday night that Matthew Petracca, a prosecutor from the U.S. Attorney's Office for the Eastern District of North Carolina, has been replaced by Assistant U.S. Attorney Timothy Severo. The documents did not include any explanation for the change. The mayor of Newark, New Jersey, has ordered a curfew around the Delaney Hall Immigration Detention Center due to ongoing demonstrations. The curfew will be in effect between 9 p.m. and 6 a.m. and will remain in place until further notice. Pro-immigration protesters have been clashing with the police at the ICE facility for several days as concerns mount for the well-being of the center's residents. Political outsider Abelardo de Espriella has a thin lead over leftist rival Ivan Cepeda following a tight presidential vote in Colombia. Last night, the country's electoral officials said Espriella had 43.7% of the votes and Cepeda 41%, with nearly all of the votes counted. Neither is likely to clear the 50% hurdle required to win the presidency, making it likely that the outcome will be decided in a runoff round. While today marks the start of June, Mount Washington still looks and feels like winter after the summit received more than 6 inches of fresh snow over the weekend. Crews were seen plowing roads around the mountain, clearing access for staff and ensuring public safety. Winter weather is not unusual on the mountain, which has seen snow in every month of the year.
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0: Partial sunshine for us today. There will be the chance of a passing shower or two. Temperatures again on the cooler side, mainly in the 60s, before dropping to right around 40 tonight under fair skies. Likely some fog around by morning. Just above 70 with partial sunshine Tuesday, about a 10% chance of a shower. And then sunny and warmer going forward, 70s Wednesday and above 80 Thursday. From the Stormwatch 9 Weather Center, I'm meteorologist Kevin Skorupa.
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0: And for dancing in long lines, a contra dance, Beethoven's 12 contra dances with the Orchestra of St. Luke's, led by Michael Tilson Thomas. Mark Halder here. Thanks again for choosing classical music this Monday morning, June 1st, 2026. Coming up, a sinfonia by Johann Sebastian Bach, as well as music by Chopin, Vivaldi, Schubert. Stick around.
1: 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Today is June 1st. On this date in 1792, Kentucky was admitted as the 15th U.S. state. In 1794, the first naval engagement between Britain and Revolutionary France, the Battle of the Glorious 1st of June, was fought. In 1796, Tennessee was admitted as the 16th U.S. state. In 1812, President James Madison asked Congress for a declaration of war on the United Kingdom, and in 1980, CNN began broadcasting. Born on this date in 1804, Russian composer Mikhail Glinka. In 1926, American actor, singer, producer, and screenwriter Andy Griffith. And American model and actress Marilyn Monroe. Dying on this day in 1616, Tokugawa Ieyasu, the first Japanese shogun to rule the country from what is now Tokyo. In 1943, English actor, director, and producer Leslie Howard, and in 1968, American author and activist Helen Keller.
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The ensemble Tafelmusik performing the Sinfonia in D major by Bach from his Cantata No. 42. And now the waltz No. 1 by Chopin.

0: pianist Vladimir Ashkenazy and the Waltz No. 1 by Chopin. Coming up for you, music for flute by Vivaldi, featuring flutist Masahiro Arita. Hope you can stay for it.
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0: Good morning. Here's what's happening. The U.S. military says it has attacked Iranian radar and drone sites in the city of Goruk and the island of Qeshem over the weekend. Kuwait reports hostile missile and drone attacks as Iran's IRGC says it launched a retaliatory strike on a base it claims was used for an attack on its Syrik island. Israel's expanding invasion of Lebanon, meanwhile, has drawn global condemnation, with France requesting an emergency meeting of the UN Security Council. The lead prosecutor in former FBI Director James Comey's case over a social media post has withdrawn from the case, according to a new court filing. The Justice Department filed notice with the court Friday night that Matthew Petracca, a prosecutor from the U.S. Attorney's Office for the Eastern District of North Carolina, has been replaced by Assistant U.S. Attorney Timothy Severo. The documents did not include any explanation for the change. The mayor of Newark, New Jersey, has ordered a curfew around the Delaney Hall Immigration Detention Center due to ongoing demonstrations. The curfew will be in effect between 9 p.m. and 6 a.m. and will remain in place until further notice. Pro-immigration protesters have been clashing with the police at the ICE facility for several days as concerns mount for the well-being of the center's residents. Political outsider Abelardo de Espriella has a thin lead over leftist rival Ivan Cepeda following a tight presidential vote in Colombia. Last night, the country's electoral officials said Espriella had 43.7% of the votes and Cepeda 41%, with nearly all of the votes counted. Neither is likely to clear the 50% hurdle required to win the presidency, making it likely that the outcome will be decided in a runoff round. While today marks the start of June, Mount Washington still looks and feels like winter after the summit received more than 6 inches of fresh snow over the weekend. Crews were seen plowing roads around the mountain, clearing access for staff and ensuring public safety. Winter weather is not unusual on the mountain, which has seen snow in every month of the year.
1: Partial sunshine for us today. There will be the chance of a passing shower or two. Temperatures again on the cooler side, mainly in the 60s, before dropping to right around 40 tonight under fair skies. Likely some fog around by morning. Just above 70 with partial sunshine Tuesday, about a 10% chance of a shower. And then sunny and warmer going forward, 70s Wednesday and above 80 Thursday. From the Stormwatch 9 Weather Center, I'm meteorologist Kevin Scott.

0: Cellist Julian Lloyd Webber and the Royal Philharmonic, led by Nicholas Cleobury. And you heard Song of India from Sadko by Rimsky-Korsakov. Beautiful melody there for you. And now a concerto for flute by Vivaldi. Here's flutist Masahiro Arita.
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0: A concerto for flute by Vivaldi is Opus 10, number 4. Flutist Masahiro Arita joining the Tokyo Bach Mozart Ensemble for that recording. Well, tonight at 9 o'clock, another all-time classic awaiting for you, presented by Tyler Klein. Tonight it's Brahms' 4th Symphony, his 4th and final, the Vienna Philharmonic under Kalos Kleiber. Tyler getting his show underway at 6 p.m. this evening with Dinner Classics for a few hours, and you're welcome to tune in. A Polonaise by Schubert is coming up in about 4 minutes.
1: From Bach to Beethoven, Mozart to Mendelssohn, Chopin to Schubert. 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
2: The New London Historical Society will be holding a history expo with the Open Village on Sunday, June 14th from 10 a.m. to 4 p.m. The village is at 179 Little Lake Sunapee Road in New London. Come meet Moses Trussell, New London's pioneer settler, Jesse Dow, the first blacksmith, Josiah Bartlett, first governor of New Hampshire and signer of the Declaration of Independence, as well as other local historical figures. Lectures include the battles of Lexington and Concord, as well as Bunker Hill, at 10:30 a.m. and 2:30 p.m. respectively. 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

0: the London Mozart Players under Matthias Bamert, and the Andante Arioso from Pichel's Symphony in B-flat major. Well, I'll finish up the hour with a romance by Carl Stamitz, but first a Polonaise here by Schubert. Here's his Polonaise in B-flat major with violinist Pinchas Zukerman.
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violinist Pinchas Zukerman and the St. Paul Chamber Orchestra playing a Polonaise by Schubert, and now a romance by Karl Stamitz. Here's cellist Christian Bender.

0: and a romance by Carl Stamitz rounding out the hour from his Cello Concerto No. 2, cellist Christian Benda, joined by the Prague Chamber Orchestra. Thanks again for joining me, Mark Halder with you. And now a classic cluster of works by Erik Satie, Beethoven, and Brahms with pianist John O'Connor.
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Good morning. Here's what's happening. The U.S. military says it has attacked Iranian radar and drone sites in the city of Goruk and the island of Qeshem over the weekend. Kuwait reports hostile missile and drone attacks as Iran's IRGC says it launched a retaliatory strike on a base it claims was used for an attack on its Syriac island. Israel's expanding invasion of Lebanon, meanwhile, has drawn global condemnation, with France requesting an emergency meeting of the UN Security Council. The lead prosecutor in former FBI Director James Comey's case over a social media post has withdrawn from the case, according to a new court filing. The Justice Department filed notice with the court Friday night that Matthew Petracca, a prosecutor from the U.S. Attorney's Office for the Eastern District of North Carolina, has been replaced by Assistant U.S. Attorney Timothy Severo. The documents did not include any explanation for the change. The mayor of Newark, New Jersey, has ordered a curfew around the Delaney Hall Immigration Detention Center due to ongoing demonstrations. The curfew will be in effect between 9 p.m. and 6 a.m. and will remain in place until further notice. Pro-immigration protesters have been clashing with the police at the ICE facility for several days as concerns mount for the well-being of the center's residents. Political outsider Abelardo de Espriella has a thin lead over leftist rival Iván Cepeda following a tight presidential vote in Colombia. Last night, the country's electoral officials said Espriella had 43.7% of the votes and Cepeda 41%, with nearly all of the votes counted. Neither is likely to clear the 50% hurdle required to win the presidency, making it likely that the outcome will be decided in a runoff round. While today marks the start of June, Mount Washington still looks and feels like winter after the summit received more than 6 inches of fresh snow over the weekend. Crews were seen plowing roads around the mountain, clearing access for staff and ensuring public safety. Winter weather is not unusual on the mountain, which has seen snow in every month of the year.

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0: Partial sunshine for us today. There will be the chance of a passing shower or two. Temperatures again on the cooler side, mainly in the 60s, before dropping to right around 40 tonight under fair skies. Likely some fog around by morning. Just above 70 with partial sunshine Tuesday, about a 10% chance of a shower. And then sunny and warmer going forward, 70s Wednesday and above 80 Thursday. From the Stormwatch 9 Weather Center, I'm meteorologist Kevin Skorupa.
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0: Pianist John O'Connor performing a classic cluster here from the Classical Station, consisting of Erik Satie's Je ne peux dire No. 1, followed by Beethoven's Fiorlisa and Brahms' Waltz to finish things up. Well, Mark Holder here, the Mozart block at 9 o'clock this morning will be music from an 18-year-old Mozart, his Symphony No. 29 for you. Hope you can stay for it. Before that, I've got music by Rossini, Brahms, and coming up in just a few minutes, the Clemente di Scipione Overture by Johann Christian Bach. Stay tuned.
1: From our studios on the campus of Colby Sawyer College, this is Classical 90.9 WSCS, New London and the Lake Sunapee region's home for centuries of great music. Today is June 1st. On this date in 1792, Kentucky was admitted as the 15th U.S. state. In 1794, the first naval engagement between Britain and revolutionary France, the Battle of the Glorious 1st of June, was fought. In 1796, Tennessee was admitted as the 16th U.S. state. In 1812, President James Madison asked Congress for a declaration of war on the United Kingdom, and in 1980, CNN began broadcasting. Born on this date in 1804, Russian composer Mikhail Glinka. In 1926, American actor, singer, producer, and screenwriter Andy Griffith. And American model and actress Marilyn Monroe. Dying on this day in 1616, Tokugawa Ieyasu, the first Japanese shogun to rule the country from what is now Tokyo. In 1943, English actor, director, and producer Leslie Howard, and in 1968, American author and activist Helen Keller. Classical 90.9 WSCS and ClassicalWSCS.org.

Anthony Halsted directing the Hanover Band, performing Johann Christian Bach's Clemente di Scipione Overture. And on now to the Scala di Seta, or Silken Ladder Overture by Rossini. Here's the Montreal Symphony.

0: the Montreal Symphony Orchestra under Charles Dutoit, performing the Silken Ladder Overture, the Scala di Seta Overture by Rossini.
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0: Good morning. Here's what's happening. The U.S. military says it has attacked Iranian radar and drone sites in the city of Goruk and the island of Qeshem over the weekend. Kuwait reports hostile missile and drone attacks as Iran's IRGC says it launched a retaliatory strike on a base it claims was used for an attack on its Syriac island. Israel's expanding invasion of Lebanon, meanwhile, has drawn global condemnation, with France requesting an emergency meeting of the UN Security Council. The lead prosecutor in former FBI Director James Comey's case over a social media post has withdrawn from the case, according to a new court filing. The Justice Department filed notice with the court Friday night that Matthew Petracca, a prosecutor from the U.S. Attorney's Office for the Eastern District of North Carolina, has been replaced by Assistant U.S. Attorney Timothy Severo. The documents did not include any explanation for the change. The mayor of Newark, New Jersey, has ordered a curfew around the Delaney Hall Immigration Detention Center due to ongoing demonstrations. The curfew will be in effect between 9 p.m. and 6 a.m. and will remain in place until further notice. Pro-immigration protesters have been clashing with the police at the ICE facility for several days as concerns mount for the well-being of the center's residents. Political outsider Abelardo de Espriella has a thin lead over leftist rival Ivan Cepeda following a tight presidential vote in Colombia. Last night, the country's electoral officials said Espriella had 43.7% of the votes and Cepeda 41%, with nearly all of the votes counted. Neither is likely to clear the 50% hurdle required to win the presidency, making it likely that the outcome will be decided in a runoff round. While today marks the start of June, Mount Washington still looks and feels like winter after the summit received more than 6 inches of fresh snow over the weekend. Crews were seen plowing roads around the mountain, clearing access for staff and ensuring public safety. Winter weather is not unusual on the mountain, which has seen snow in every month of the year.
1: Partial sunshine for us today. There will be the chance of a passing shower or two. Temperatures again on the cooler side, mainly in the 60s, before dropping to right around 40 tonight under fair skies. Likely some fog around by morning. Just above 70 with partial sunshine Tuesday, about a 10% chance of a shower. And then sunny and warmer going forward, 70s Wednesday and above 80 Thursday. From the Stormwatch 9 Weather Center, I'm meteorologist Kevin Skorupa.

0: Pianist Jean-Louis Starman and the Allemande and Gavotte from Bach's Partita number 6 in E minor. And that was symphony here by Wilhelm Friedemann Bach. This is Tafelmusik directed by Jean Lemann.
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0: And a symphony by Wilhelm Friedemann Bach from the cantata Dies ist der Tag, or This is the Day. A top of music was directed by Gene Lamont. Coming up, music from Brahms' Serenade No. 1 with the Royal Concertgebouw Orchestra. Bernard Haitink will direct. And then on to this morning's Mozart block at 9 o'clock. Is Symphony No. 29 for this morning. And then on to music by Antonin Dvorak, Camille Saint-Saëns, Beethoven, and more still to come.
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0: guitarist Horst Klee performing the Prelude in Allemande from the Suite in A Major by Weiss. Well, before I get to this morning's Mozart block at 9 o'clock, here's music from Brahms' first serenade with the Royal Concertgebouw Orchestra under Bernhard Haitink.
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0: And music there from Brahms Serenade No. 1, rounding out the hour. The Royal Concertgebouw Orchestra was directed by Bernard Haitink. Well, Mark Calder here. Time now for the Mozart Block at 9 o'clock, our June 1st edition. And today, Mozart's Symphony No. 29. He wrote this piece when he was only 18 years old. And to perform it, the London Chamber Orchestra is directed by Christopher Warren Green. A youthful symphony here by Mozart for this morning's Mozart Block at 9 o'clock.
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0: and a symphony by Mozart. He finished back in April of 1774, along with his 25th symphony, both better known early symphonies of his. There, his symphony number 29, and the London Chamber Orchestra was directed by Christopher Warren Green. And the Mozart Block here at 9 o'clock every weekday morning. I'm Mark Calder, the man with the music. I hope that you can stop by and join me when you get a chance. On the way, the Otello Overture by Antonín Dvořák, and then on to music by Carl Philipp Emanuel Bach, his symphony in E-flat major, waiting for you. Stay tuned.
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2: Partial sunshine for us today. There will be the chance of a passing shower or two. Temperatures again on the cooler side, mainly in the 60s, before dropping to right around 40 tonight under fair skies. Likely some fog around by morning. Just above 70 with partial sunshine Tuesday, about a 10% chance of a shower. And then sunny and warmer going forward, 70s Wednesday and above 80 Thursday. From the Stormwatch 9 Weather Center, I'm meteorologist Kevin Skorupa.
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0: And the overture composed by Dvorak back in 1892, the third part of a trilogy of overtures he called Nature, Life, and Love. That was the Otello overture. And the other two were In Nature's Realm and the Carnival overture. Hope you enjoyed that one. And playing for you, the Czech Philharmonic was directed by Liba Peshek. On the way, a symphony by Carl Philipp Emanuel Bach, and then on to the third violin concerto by Camille Saint-Saëns, featuring violinist Joshua Bell.
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0: violinist Elizabeth Fallfish, and the Parley of Instruments under Peter Holman, performing a rondo by Samuel Wesley from his second violin concerto. And now, a symphony by Carl Philipp Emanuel Bach.
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0: and a symphony by Carl Philipp Emanuel Bach, also known as CPE Bach, his symphony in E-flat major with the Orchestra of the Age of Enlightenment, directed by Gustav Leonhard. Well, I hope I'm not getting too far ahead of myself when I tell you that the 4th of July, we have a fantastic day of programming waiting for you, as we always do. This year, American Pop's back once again, and we'll be featuring the best of America's Pop's orchestras, symphonies, and performers. A wonderful soundtrack to the holiday, and be sure you tune in. We'll take care of the music for you. On the way, violinist Joshua Bell performs the 3rd violin concerto by Camille Saint-Saëns. Now I've got a rondo by Mozart coming up, as well as music by Beethoven and more. Stay tuned.
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0: pianist Emmanuel Axe playing the finale presto from Haydn's Piano Sonata number 38, the third movement of that piano sonata. 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

0: And a concerto for violin by French composer Camille Saint-Saëns. His third violin concerto with violinist Joshua Bell and the Montreal Symphony was led by Charles Dutoit. Joshua, not only a very busy performer, but also music director of London's Academy of St. Martin in the Fields, and is the inaugural principal guest conductor of the New Jersey Symphony. A very busy guy and very talented as well. Well, let's see. A Rondo by Mozart's coming up in about 4 minutes with horn player Timothy Brown and Kenneth Salito leading the Academy. Also music by Leonardo Leo, his cello concerto in D minor. Stay listening.
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2: Partial sunshine for us today. There will be the chance of a passing shower or two. Temperatures again on the cooler side, mainly in the 60s, before dropping to right around 40 tonight under fair skies. Likely some fog around by morning. Just above 70 with partial sunshine Tuesday, about a 10% chance of a shower. And then sunny and warmer going forward, 70s Wednesday and above 80 Thursday. From the Stormwatch 9 Weather Center, I'm meteorologist Kevin Skorupa.

0: An Andante by Cromer from his Windock Tittany Flat Major. That piece performed by the Sabina Meyer Wind Ensemble. And now horn player Timothy Brown joins the Academy for a rondo here by Mozart.
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0: And a rondo by Mozart for horn and orchestra is Rondo in E-flat major, featuring horn player Timothy Brown, and Kenneth Salito directed the Academy of St. Martin in the Fields. Well, if you're traveling with the music, thank you for taking myself and the music with you. Hope it's smoothing the ride out some. If you haven't done so as of yet, as always, we encourage you to save one of those buttons for the station on your car stereo. Anytime you're looking for some soothing music, we'll be there for you. On the way, a cello concerto by Leonardo Leo, and on to Beethoven's Leonore Overture No. 3, the third of four he wrote for his only opera, Fidelio. 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

0: pianist Janice Weber and the Gypsy Maidens Dance from Eleiko by Sergei Rachmaninoff. And on that, with Cello Concerto by Leonardo Leo. Here's cellist Christina Mahler and Tafel Music to play it for you.
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0: And music there by Italian Baroque composer Leonardo Leo, his cello concerto in D minor. Cellist Christina Mahler joining Tafa Music for that recording. Beethoven's Leonore Overture No. 3 is on the way for you in just a few minutes.
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0: And finishing up the hour with a Sinfonia by Koldara, is Sinfonia No. 7. The Slovak Chamber Orchestra was under Bohdan Varshall. Well, anytime you'd like to introduce this music to friends or family, you're welcome to do so. 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

0: From the classical station, the Philharmonia Orchestra, led by Vladimir Ashkenazy, performing the third Leonore Overture, the third overture of four Beethoven wrote for his only opera, Fidelio. Leonore, the heroine in the opera, and hope you enjoyed that one. It's Leonore Overture number three. Still to come, a viola concerto by Hofmeister, and then on to music by Bach, one of the collection of six Brandenburg concerti he composed, number two ahead for you. Of course, Don Spencer's in directly after my program, and you're more than welcome to stay and join him for as long as you like.
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2: Changeable sky for this afternoon, partial sunshine, and the risk of an additional shower or two. Temperatures in the 60s with a northeasterly breeze, fading into the lower 40s tonight with some fog possible overnight. Partial sunshine, smaller chance of a passing shower Tuesday, and highs right around 70. We should be in the 70s Wednesday and then above 80 degrees both Thursday and Friday. From Stormwatch 9 Weather Center, I'm meteorologist Kevin Skorupa.

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0: And the guitaring brother duo, the Assad Brothers, Sergio and Adair Assad, performing two works by Rimo. Along now to a viola concerto by Hofmeister, this piece featuring violist Gerard Cousset, and he's joined by the soloists of Montpellier, Moscow, here from the Classical Station.
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0: Violas Gerard Cousset and the Soloists of Montpellier Moscow, performing the Viola Concerto in D Major by Hofmeister. Well, again, for the 4th of July, we have a wonderful day of programming planned for you, as we always do. We'll be bringing you American Pops again this year, putting the spotlight on the very best of America's Pops orchestras, symphonies, and performers. Soundtrack all set, just enjoy your day, tune us in, and we'll take care of the rest. On the way, a Brandenburg Concerto by Bach, number 2 of the 6 he wrote. And then I'll welcome in Don Spencer. He's got a fantastic mix coming up, and you're certainly welcome to join him for it.
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0: pianist Edouard Salim performing The Maiden's Wish by Franz Liszt. Well, the next life story will be this coming Saturday when we feature the life and music of Handel. Wonderful day of his music and interesting tidbits about him. A life story is a lot of fun and informative, and you're welcome to tune in and join us.
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0: the ensemble I Musici, or the musicians, performing the second of the six Brandenburg Concerti, composed and arranged by Johann Sebastian Bach, for enforcing a job that he didn't get. Well, Mark Holder here. Don Spencer is in just a few minutes. He's got a wonderful mix waiting for you, and you're certainly welcome to stay and enjoy the music with him. It's been a pleasure. Take care of yourselves, and I'll see you later.
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0: Allegro by Samuel Wesley from his second violin concerto, played by violinist Elizabeth Fallfish, and the parley of instruments were directed by Peter Holman.
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0: 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Sure, the Clock Symphony No. 101 by Franz Joseph Haydn and the Orchestra of St. Luke's with Sir Charles Mackerras conducting. 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The Homage to Queen Victoria by Strauss Sr. coming up just 4 minutes from right now.
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2: Changeable sky for this afternoon, partial sunshine, and the risk of an additional shower or two. Temperatures in the 60s with a northeasterly breeze, fading into the lower 40s tonight with some fog possible overnight. Partial sunshine, smaller chance of a passing shower Tuesday, and highs right around 70. We should be in the 70s Wednesday and then above 80 degrees both Thursday and Friday. From Stormwatch 9 Weather Center, I'm meteorologist Kevin Skorupa.

0: Music by Vivaldi on the classical station, the Allegro, from the Violin Concerto No. 2. That's the Israel Chamber Orchestra, led by Shlomo Mintz, the violinist. Homage to Queen Victoria by Strauss Sr. next up.
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0: Strauss Sr.'s homage to Queen Victoria with the London Symphony Orchestra and John Georgiadis conducting. Henry Purcell's Gordian Knot Untied coming up in just a few moments. More classical music that made it to the movies. The English Chamber Orchestra, Raymond Lepard conducting. That's on the way.
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0: violinist Yitzhak Perlman with Samuel Sanders piano and Tempo Diminuendo by Kreisler. Henry Purcell's Gordian Knot Untied coming up next with the English Chamber Orchestra led by Raymond Lepard.
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0: classical music from the movies. You remember Kramer versus Kramer? That's where the Gordian Knot Untied was featured. The movie with Dustin Hoffman, Meryl Streep, and James Alexander from the 1970s. The English Chamber Orchestra, Raymond Lepard conducting there. Coming up, music by Debussy with the Boston Symphony Orchestra and the Piano Sonata No. 16 by Mozart with Alethea de la Rocha.
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0: Rondo from the Horn Concerto No. 5 by Stick with the Prague Chamber Orchestra and featuring horn player Vladimira Klonska. Coming up in the next hour, music by Debussy, by Mozart, and by Schubert.
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0: La Mer by Claude Debussy, the sea, capturing the essence, the power, and the mystery of the ocean in three different movements. The first, from dawn to midday on the sea. The second, the play of the waves. The third, the dialogue of the wind and the sea, with the Boston Symphony Orchestra. On the way, we have the Mozart Piano Sonata No. 16 with Alicia de la Rocha, all set to go. And later on this hour, Rosamunda, the overture by Franz Schubert.
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2: Changeable sky for this afternoon, partial sunshine, and the risk of an additional shower or two. Temperatures in the 60s with a northeasterly breeze, fading into the lower 40s tonight with some fog possible overnight. Partial sunshine, smaller chance of a passing shower Tuesday, and highs right around 70. We should be in the 70s Wednesday and then above 80 degrees both Thursday and Friday. From Stormwatch 9 Weather Center, I'm meteorologist Kevin Skorupa.
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0: Alethea de la Rocha, piano, with the Piano Sonata number 16 by Mozart. Coming up in just a few, Court Masur with Gewandhaus Orchestra and Rosamunde, the overture by Franz Schubert. Also on the way, music by Franz Ignaz Beck, by Franz Liszt, and by George Friedrich Handel.
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0: Monica Huggett, violin, with Ton Koopman, harpsichord. That's the Allegro from Bach's Violin Sonata No. 6 in G. Starting our next hour, the Sinfonia by Franz Ignaz Beck with the Northern Chamber Orchestra and Nicholas Ward conducting. I'm Don Spencer, and thank you for listening today.
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0: Symphonia in G by Franz Ignaz Beck. The Northern Chamber Orchestra, led by Nicholas Ward. 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
2: Changeable sky for this afternoon, partial sunshine and the risk of an additional shower or two. Temperatures in the 60s with a northeasterly breeze, fading into the lower 40s tonight with some fog possible overnight. Partial sunshine, smaller chance of a passing shower Tuesday, and highs right around 70. We should be in the 70s Wednesday and then above 80 degrees both Thursday and Friday. From Stormwatch 9 Weather Center, I'm meteorologist Kevin Skorupa.

0: Once again, Russian-born violinist Shlomo Mintz leading the Israel Chamber Orchestra and the Allegro from the Violin Concerto in A by Vivaldi. Hungarian Fantasy coming up next. Music by Franz Liszt with the Montreal Symphony.
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0: Jean-Yves Thiboudet, piano, with Charles de Chouap and the Montreal Symphony Orchestra. That's Franz Liszt's Hungarian Fantasy. The Concerto et Due Chori No. 2 by Handel coming up in just a few moments with the Academy of Ancient Music, led by Christopher Hogwood.
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0: Allegro in F by Domenico Scarlatti with Alexis Weissenberg, piano. 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

0: Uppsala Rhapsody, the Swedish Rhapsody No. 2 by Hugo Alfvén with the Iceland Symphony Orchestra led by Petri Sakari. 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
2: Changeable sky for this afternoon, partial sunshine, and the risk of an additional shower or two. Temperatures in the 60s with a northeasterly breeze, fading into the lower 40s tonight with some fog possible overnight. Partial sunshine, smaller chance of a passing shower Tuesday, and highs right around 70. We should be in the 70s Wednesday and then above 80 degrees both Thursday and Friday. From Stormwatch 9 Weather Center, I'm meteorologist Kevin Skorupa.

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0: That's the Bassoon Concerto in B-flat by Mozart, with the Academy of St. Martin in the Fields, led by Sir Neville, and featuring Klaus Thunemann, bassoon. Coming up, Maurizio Pollini with the Heroic Polonaise No. 6 by Chopin.
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0: That's an air and overture by Lully with the Chicago Baroque Ensemble. Next up, Maurizio Pollini with the Polonaise No. 6 by Chopin.
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0: Maurizio Pollini, piano, with the Heroic Polonaise, number 6, music by Chopin. 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
2: Fair skies out there tonight. Temperatures easing back into the lower 40s. Likely some fog playing out by morning. Otherwise, we're up above 70 degrees with partly sunny skies on Tuesday and just a 10% chance of a passing shower. Drier skies, warmer temperatures, highs in the 70s Wednesday and likely just above 80 both Thursday and Friday. From a Storm Watch 9 Weather Center, I'm meteorologist Kevin Skorupa.

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0: cellists Regula Hausler and Thomas Domenga, with Thomas Fiori leading Camerata Baron, and the Allegro by Vivaldi from his Concerto in G minor.
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0: That's Jean Lamont leading Canada's Tafel Musique. And Two Airs and a Rondo from The Fairy Queen. Music by Henry Purcell. 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

0: A poem one is by Antonín Dvořák with the Czech Philharmonic Orchestra. 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

0: That's the Suite in D by Corbett, with the Parley of Instruments, Peter Holman conducting, and horn players Michael Laird and Mark Bennett. Coming up next, Harmut Hentschen with the CPE Bach Chamber Orchestra, the Symphony in F by Carl Philipp Emanuel Bach.
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Harmut Hentschen and the CPE Bach Chamber Orchestra with the Symphony in F by Carl Philipp Emanuel Bach. Now the Philharmonia Orchestra with music by Masne from Thais.

0: Meditation by Masnay from Act 2 of Thais, with the Philharmonia Orchestra, led by Andrew Litton. Coming up in the next half hour, music by Karl Stamitz and by Beethoven.
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2: Fair skies out there tonight. Temperatures easing back into the lower 40s. Likely some fog playing out by morning. Otherwise, we're up above 70 degrees with partly sunny skies on Tuesday and just a 10% chance of a passing shower. Drier skies, warmer temperatures, highs in the 70s Wednesday and likely just above 80 both Thursday and Friday. From Stormwatch 9 Weather Center, I'm meteorologist Kevin Skorupa.

0: Allegretto in C minor by Franz Schubert with Alfred Brendel piano. The Symphony in G by Carl Stamitz coming up in just a moment with the London Mozart Players led by Matthias Bamert.
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0: That's Matthias Bamert with the London Mozart Players and the Symphony in G by Carl Stamitz. Stay tuned. Coming up to wrap up our time together, music by Beethoven, the Name Day Overture with the Vienna Philharmonic.
1: From Bach to Beethoven, Mozart to Mendelssohn, Chopin to Schubert, this is Classical 90.9 WSCS, New London and the Lake Sunapee region's home for centuries of great music. The New London Historical Society will be holding a history expo with the Open Village on Sunday, June 14th from 10 a.m. to 4 p.m. The village is at 179 Little Lake Sunapee Road in New London. Come meet Moses Trussell, New London's pioneer settler, Jesse Dow, the first blacksmith, Josiah Bartlett, first governor of New Hampshire and signer of the Declaration of Independence, as well as other local historical figures. Lectures include the battles of Lexington and Concord, as well as Bunker Hill, at 10:30 a.m. and 2:30 p.m. respectively. Admission is free and food is available.

0: Golovin Music, numbers 6 and 17 by Johann Roman with the Drottningholm Baroque Ensemble. Beethoven's Name Day Overture next up.
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0: That's the Name Day Overture by Beethoven with the Vienna Philharmonic Orchestra and Claudio Abbado conducting. Well, that's just about it for me. Don Spencer, thank you for your company on this Monday afternoon. Tyler Klein next in at 6 with Dinner Classics, music by Mozart, Brahms, and Mendelssohn. At 9 tonight, Tyler has the all-time classic for you, a full-length presentation of Brahms' Fourth Symphony with the Vienna Philharmonic Orchestra. I hope to see you again tomorrow afternoon right back here on the Classical Station, and I hope you have a good night.
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0: Isle of Martini. A violinist Itzhak Perlman performed with pianist Samuel Sanders right here on the Classical Station. Up next, it's music by Mozart, his overture to Don Giovanni. Bruno Weil conducts Tafel Music right here on the Classical Station.
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Bruno Weil led Tafel Musik in that performance of the overture to Mozart's Don Giovanni. Good evening to you. I'm Tyler Klein. You're tuned to Dinner Classics tonight here on the Classical Station. I hope you're having a great start to your work week. Great start to June 2026. Can hardly believe we are already here. Coming up in just a little bit, I've got a horn concerto by Telemann, and later on in the hour, a couple pieces by Mendelssohn and Antonio Vivaldi. Here's Nimi Ervi leading the London Symphony Orchestra in the Hungarian Dance No. 4 in F minor by Johannes Brahms.

0: Johannes Brahms's Hungarian Dance No. 4 in F minor. Nemirovsky conducted the London Symphony Orchestra in that performance.
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0: The scherzo from the Harp Sonata in C Major by Krumpholz, performed by harp soloist Hanna Molarova. Up next, music by Telemann with a horn concerto in D Major.
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0: The Horn Concerto in D Major by Georg-Philipp Telemann. Horn soloist Herman Baumann, joined there by the Academy of St. Martin in the Fields, conducted by Iona Brown.
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2: Fair skies out there tonight. Temperatures easing back into the lower 40s. Likely some fog playing out by morning. Otherwise, we're up above 70 degrees with partly sunny skies on Tuesday and just a 10% chance of a passing shower. Drier skies, warmer temperatures, highs in the 70s Wednesday and likely just above 80 both Thursday and Friday. From Stormwatch 9 Weather Center, I'm meteorologist Kevin Skorupa.

0: Two Preludes by Alexander Scriabin from his Opus 11, Preludes Numbers 2 and 9, performed by pianist Andrei Gavrilov. Up next, on Dinner Classics, music by Felix Mendelssohn, his Overture to Midsummer Night's Dream, with the Boston Symphony Orchestra, conducted by Seiji Ozawa.
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0: the overture to A Midsummer Night's Dream by Felix Mendelssohn as Opus 21. Tsuchiya Ozawa conducted the Boston Symphony Orchestra in that performance. Good evening to you. I'm Tyler Klein. You're listening to Dinner Classics here on the Classical Station. I hope you're having a good Monday night so far. I've got a violin concerto from Lustre Armonico by Antonio Vivaldi coming up in about 4 minutes. And throughout the next hour of Dinner Classics, pieces by Tchaikovsky, Haydn, and Pablo de Sarasate. If you ever have questions about the music, we are always happy to help, and you can find our contact details on our website.
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0: The Allegretto Moderato from Johann Baptist von Holst's Symphony in B-flat. Andrew Watkinson conducted the City of London Sinfonia in that performance on Tenor Classics. Up next, violinist Giovanni Guglielmo joins E. Solisti Italiani for Vivaldi's Violin Concerto No. 6 in A minor.
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0: Violinist Giovanni Guglielmo with I Celisti Italiani performing the Violin Concerto No. 6 in A minor from Antonio Vivaldi's Lustro Armonico.
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0: Music by Tchaikovsky that is basically his love letter to the classical era, not just the music of Mozart's time, which Tchaikovsky was a huge fan of, but also classical era art. That was Tchaikovsky's Variations on a Rococo Theme with cellist Misha Maisky, joined by the Philharmonia Orchestra, conducted by Giuseppe Sinopoli. Good evening to you, I'm Tyler Klein. You're tuned to Dinner Classics here on the Classical Station. Very happy to be sharing this music with you, getting to spend some time with you tonight. I've got a symphony by Haydn coming up in about 4 minutes with his Symphony No. 13 in D major. Later on, a bit of a showpiece from Pablo de Sarasate with his Zugrunde Weisen.
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2: Fair skies out there tonight. Temperatures easing back into the lower 40s. Likely some fog playing out by morning. Otherwise, we're up above 70 degrees with partly sunny skies on Tuesday and just a 10% chance of a passing shower. Drier skies, warmer temperatures, highs in the 70s Wednesday and likely just above 80 both Thursday and Friday. From Stormwatch 9 Weather Center, I'm meteorologist Kevin Skorupa.
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0: Adam Fischer conducted the Austro-Hungarian Haydn Orchestra in the music of Franz Joseph Haydn with the Symphony No. 13 in D major. 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

0: the Symphony in D Major by Roman, performed by the Orpheus Chamber Ensemble of Stockholm. 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